0: This is Fresh Air. Let's get back to Terry's 2012 interview with conductor and composer Michael Tilson Thomas. He died last week at the age of 81. When we left off, he was talking about his grandparents, who were stars of the Yiddish theater.
1: So I want to play a recording by your grandmother, the late Bessie Tomaszewski, singing a song, and I'm going to have you introduce it. This is actually from a DVD outtake from your show. So tell us about this song and when you think it was recorded.
2: This is a little introduction to a song called Minka's Song, Minka's Monologue, one of Bessie's most famous parts, in which she's playing a girl from a little village who's come to the United States and is on the eve of a huge adventure, a Pygmalion-like experiment in which she will be elevated from her lowly parlor maid status to being the lady of the house.
1: Okay. So this is Bessie Tomaszewski, recorded approximately when?
2: 1920-something.
1: Wow. Okay. Here we go.
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1: 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It's 4:29. 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
3: All year, Democrats and Republicans have been engaged in a redistricting arms race.
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